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Today.

For some of us, a theme song. Bruno Mars, Lazy Song on 98 Cool. And one of the things I'm especially lazy about is doing the dishes. And I read a study, a survey, that the typical household has 217 arguments each year about doing the dishes, which is incredibly precise. 217 arguments that's 365 days in a year. Just about two-thirds of the days that you're arguing about who's doing the dishes. Yeah, it seems good. This is Matchbox 20 on Cool.

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Old Man and Me, Hootie and the Blowfish on 98 Cool. Just taking a look here at the Seeger Rewards text line, and I appreciate it when you follow up with me on these type of items. So we've got a text here, going out for ice cream tonight. You were talking about it today. Just want you to know I'm a Rocky Road kind of gal. That's good. We were talking about favorite flavors of ice cream, and according to a recent survey, cookies and cream is among the favorite flavor across the board with Gen Z, Millennial, and Gen Xers. Baby boomers, they still go with the classics like the chocolates and the chocolates, vanilla, and strawberry. What is that called when they put it in Neapolitan, when they put them all three together in a thing? And then the last one that, at least in our house, the last one that would ever get eaten was the vanilla. However, the other one I found about this survey that I found interesting is that most people would eat their ice cream from a bowl rather than a cone. Now, it depends what kind of cone we're talking about. Now, if we're talking about a waffle cone, nothing. Nothing beats a waffle cone. You would eat your ice cream out of a waffle cone before you would eat it from a bowl or anywhere else.

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Wayne Chung on 98 Cool. Hoping the Saskatoon Berries are having some fun tonight. They are on the road down in Regina, taking on those nasty Red Sox. It was kind of a nice homestand for the Berries here. Let's see. Since Saturday of last week, they took on the Weyburn Beavers, and they beat them 10-4. Then they beat Moose Jaw 10-2. Then they beat the Brooks Bombers 13-12. You know, if you love runs, you got to go to a Berries baseball game. Now, the only drawback, the only fly in the ointment, if you will, yesterday afternoon they lost 7-5 to the Brooks Bombers. But, well, you can't win them all. So tonight they're down in Regina. Next home game isn't until Monday, July 6th. That's when the Red Sox will pay a return visit to the Berry Patch. Here's Scott Hellman and Bungalow on 98 Cool.

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Hillary Duff. So yesterday on 98 Cool, her Lucky Me tour, she is selling out some pretty big dates. Madison Square Gardens, for example, sold out a couple, so they've added some extra dates, not only in New York, but also Los Angeles, Toronto, and London. She's been selling out shows there. She is coming to Saskatoon. Her Lucky Me tour is going to stop down in January. You can find out more about that show. 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

after 7 on a Thursday night. Made it through another day. So much feels like Monday to me. I can't believe it. Having the Wednesday off in the middle of the week for Canada Day, that just threw a loop for everybody. You're listening to 98 Cool, and here comes the Tragically Hip.

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Yeah, candy store, Faber Drive on 98 Cool. Playing Saskatoon's greatest hits from the 90s and newer and giving you a chance to win all sorts of great prizes, including gift cards to go have some fun on your own over at City Center Bingo. 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Gwen Gamble was the first winner out of the chute because all month long we're going to be giving away these $50 gift cards. All you have to do, listen at 9 o'clock just before the No Repeat Workday kicks off. Gregor and Sarah will unveil that day's City Center Bingo work song of the day. Then you hear it during the No Repeat Workday. Then you text the Seeger Rewards text line with the word bingo and you're in to win. Just that easy. Here comes Edwin McCain. I'll be on Cool.

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Jane Childen, 98 Cool. And I know a lot of people go out on Monday nights and do their grocery shopping for the week. I admire you. It's a lot quieter in the stores on a Monday night. Here's what I encourage you to do, though, is keep in the back of your mind, can I also grab something for the Saskatoon Food Bank? Because Saskatoon Food Bank has their Fresh Fruit for Kids campaign going throughout this entire month of July, because thousands of kids in Saskatoon lose access to school nutrition programs during the summer months, school's out. So what this campaign does is it helps backfill and provide healthy, fresh fruit to kids who need it most. 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So every community donation helps make an even bigger impact. So help make sure local kids have access to nutritious food this summer. 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If you're out doing some grocery shopping, throw a little something extra in the cart. Or maybe go online, make a donation. After all, as they say, cash is king. Here comes Pink on Cool.

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0: Good evening. I'm Kira Miller with your Saskatoon weather. Tonight, mainly cloudy, 60% chance of showers, and the risk of a severe thunderstorm. Local smoke, clearing before morning though, wind becoming light this evening and low 14. Tomorrow, sunny, increasing cloudiness in the afternoon, then a 60% chance of showers, risk of a thunderstorm, high 26. Friday night, cloudy, 60% chance of showers, risk of a thunderstorm, but clearing overnight, low 12. Saturday, sunny, high 27.
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0: Hey, Jared here. This is a look at what's cool around Saskatoon. Another epic concert to add to the lineup. 98 Cool is very excited to present Chance the Rapper live at Saskatell Center Sunday, July 12th. Tickets are on sale now, but keep listening for your next chance to win. 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
11: Good evening, I'm Kira Miller with your Saskatoon weather. Tonight, mainly cloudy, 60% chance of showers, and the risk of a severe thunderstorm. Local smoke, clearing before morning though, wind becoming light this evening and low 14. Tomorrow, sunny, increasing cloudiness in the afternoon, then a 60% chance of showers, risk of a thunderstorm, high 26. Friday night, cloudy, 60% chance of showers, risk of a thunderstorm, but clearing overnight, low 12. Saturday, sunny, high 27.
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4: 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Saskatoon Crime Stoppers provides the public with the opportunity to anonymously and therefore safely communicate information that they have regarding criminal activity within the community. Our program is entirely funded on community donations and corporate sponsors. If you know of a crime that's been committed, you can leave a tip by calling 1-800-222-8477 or online at our website, saskatooncrimestoppers.com. Tips can be left 24 hours a day, 7 days a week. 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Once a tip has been submitted, a tip number is provided and the caller's identity is never known to us. We will not ask your name and you can remain anonymous. Information that is provided to Crime Stoppers can help police build cases in Saskatoon and around the province to reduce, prevent, and solve crimes. 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You can also check us out on Instagram and X for updates, active crimes, and photos of suspects that are wanted or need identifying. Saskatoon Crime Stoppers, do your part to stop crime in our community.
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16: Tonight, mainly cloudy, 60% chance of showers, and the risk of a severe thunderstorm. Local smoke, clearing before morning though, wind becoming light this evening and low 14. Tomorrow, sunny, increasing cloudiness in the afternoon, then a 60% chance of showers, risk of a thunderstorm, high 26. Friday night, cloudy, 60% chance of showers, risk of a thunderstorm, but clearing overnight, low 12. Saturday, sunny, high 27.
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play Saskatoon's best music. 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The biggest hits from the 90s and newer. 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
9: Good evening, I'm Kira Miller with your Saskatoon weather. Tonight, mainly cloudy, 60% chance of showers, and the risk of a severe thunderstorm. Local smoke, clearing before morning though, wind becoming light this evening and low 14. Tomorrow, sunny, increasing cloudiness in the afternoon, then a 60% chance of showers, risk of a thunderstorm, high 26. Friday night, cloudy, 60% chance of showers, risk of a thunderstorm, but clearing overnight, low 12. Saturday, sunny, high 27.
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16: Good evening, I'm Kira Miller with your Saskatoon weather. Tonight, mainly cloudy, 60% chance of showers, and the risk of a severe thunderstorm. Local smoke, clearing before morning though, wind becoming light this evening and low 14. Tomorrow, sunny, increasing cloudiness in the afternoon, then a 60% chance of showers, risk of a thunderstorm, high 26. Friday night, cloudy, 60% chance of showers, risk of a thunderstorm, but clearing overnight, low 12. Saturday, sunny, high 27.
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0: 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This is a look at what's cool around Saskatoon. 98 Cool is proud to partner with Sutherland Automotive Speedway for yet another adrenaline-filled race season. 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
9: Good evening, I'm Kira Miller with your Saskatoon weather. Tonight, mainly cloudy, 60% chance of showers, and the risk of a severe thunderstorm. Local smoke, clearing before morning though, wind becoming light this evening and low 14. Tomorrow, sunny, increasing cloudiness in the afternoon, then a 60% chance of showers, risk of a thunderstorm, high 26. Friday night, cloudy, 60% chance of showers, risk of a thunderstorm, but clearing overnight, low 12. Saturday, sunny, high 27.
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1: Good evening, I'm Kira Miller with your Saskatoon weather. Tonight, mainly cloudy, 60% chance of showers, and the risk of a severe thunderstorm. Local smoke, clearing before morning though, wind becoming light this evening and low 14. Tomorrow, sunny, increasing cloudiness in the afternoon, then a 60% chance of showers, risk of a thunderstorm, high 26. Friday night, cloudy, 60% chance of showers, risk of a thunderstorm, but clearing overnight, low 12. Saturday, sunny, high 27.
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7: Good evening, I'm Kira Miller with your Saskatoon weather. Tonight, mainly cloudy, 60% chance of showers, and the risk of a severe thunderstorm. Local smoke, clearing before morning though, wind becoming light this evening and low 14. Tomorrow, sunny, increasing cloudiness in the afternoon, then a 60% chance of showers, risk of a thunderstorm, high 26. Friday night, cloudy, 60% chance of showers, risk of a thunderstorm, but clearing overnight, low 12. Saturday, sunny, high 27.
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3: 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Saskatoon Crime Stoppers provides the public with the opportunity to anonymously and therefore safely communicate information that they have regarding criminal activity within the community. Our program is entirely funded on community donations and corporate sponsors. If you know of a crime that's been committed, you can leave a tip by calling 1-800-222-8477 or online at our website, saskatooncrimestoppers.com. 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

0: Hey, Jared here. 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
1: 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Saskatoon Crime Stoppers provides the public with the opportunity to anonymously and therefore safely communicate information that they have regarding criminal activity within the community. Our program is entirely funded on community donations and corporate sponsors. If you know of a crime that's been committed, you can leave a tip by calling 1-800-222-8477 or online at our website, saskatooncrimestoppers.com. 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Once a tip has been submitted, a tip number is provided and the caller's identity is never known to us. We will not ask your name and you can remain anonymous. Information that is provided to Crime Stoppers can help police build cases in Saskatoon and around the province to reduce, prevent, and solve crimes. 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Saskatoon Crime Stoppers, do your part to stop crime in our community.
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2: Hey, Jared here. 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
3: 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Saskatoon Crime Stoppers provides the public with the opportunity to anonymously and therefore safely communicate information that they have regarding criminal activity within the community. Our program is entirely funded on community donations and corporate sponsors. If you know of a crime that's been committed, you can leave a tip by calling 1-800-222-8477 or online at our website, saskatooncrimestoppers.com. Tips can be left 24 hours a day, 7 days a week. When submitting a tip, the caller will never be asked to reveal their identity. Once a tip has been submitted, a tip number is provided and the caller's identity is never known to us. We will not ask your name and you can remain anonymous. Information that is provided to Crime Stoppers can help police build cases in Saskatoon and around the province to reduce, prevent, and solve crimes. Please visit our website for more information. You can also check us out on Instagram and X for updates, active crimes, and photos of suspects that are wanted or need identifying. Saskatoon Crime Stoppers, do your part to stop crime in our community.
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10: Good morning. This is your news for Friday, July 3rd. As predicted, severe weather tracked through southern Saskatchewan Thursday. A tornado touched down near Denzel around 6:30 p.m. in the evening. Jenny Hagan with West Central Online News was on the scene shortly after the tornado went through.
11: Semis are stopped on the highway. That is because of a down power line behind me. You can see here how grain bins were tossed. There is a path of destruction.
10: Denzel is approximately 51 kilometers northwest of Kerrobert. Expect to see the South Saskatchewan River in Saskatoon again on the rise due to recent rainfall in southern Alberta making its way to Saskatchewan. The Lake Diefenbaker spillway was reopened Thursday and will stay open until July 25th, with outflows then being gradually reduced. But the Water Security Agency may need to increase the outflow again if there is further rainfall. This increase will cause the South Saskatchewan River to rise roughly 2 meters through Moon Lake and 0.8 meters in Saskatoon. Cormorant Park Police Service says to help protect visitors, the Miwassen-administered beach access sites are temporarily closed, including Poplar Bluffs Conservation Area, the Fred Heal Canoe Launch, and Paradise Beach. Cranberry Flats Conservation Area and Chief Whitecap Park remain open. Visitors are urged to exercise extreme caution near the river. After an eight-hour standoff Tuesday, a 43-year-old woman was taken into custody. The standoff at a home in the 2500 block of Melrose Avenue included members of the police and crisis team assisted by members of the tactical support unit. The woman was wanted on outstanding criminal code warrants. She was released from police custody on an undertaking for admission to hospital under the Mental Health Services Act. I'm Venice Ferguson, and that's your news.
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15: It's game day for the Saskatchewan Roughriders. They visit the nation's capital tonight to play the Ottawa Redblacks. Game starts at 5:30. Riders head coach Corey Mace on what the main focus is heading into this one.
16: For us this week, we're looking to play complementary football and get back to being the identity of who we want to be.
15: Week 5 of the CFL season kicked off yesterday. Calgary beat Toronto 58-36. Vernon Adams threw 6 touchdowns in that one. The Saskatoon Berries Regina Red Sox game got rained out last night in the Queen City. They'll make that one up at a later date. The Berries are on the road all weekend long. They have a doubleheader in Moose Jaw today. They play the Miller Express again tomorrow before going to Swift Current on Sunday. At the World Cup, Spain, Portugal, and Switzerland all won yesterday and all advanced to the round of 16. 3 more round of 32 games later today before Canada opens up the round of 16 tomorrow against Morocco. More NHL offseason news. Ovi is back. He signed a 1-year deal with Washington yesterday. Montreal signed goalie Jakub Dobish to a 3-year contract extension. And Calgary traded Blake Coleman and Olli Maatta to Minnesota for D-man Jacob Middleton and some draft picks. In tennis, Felix Auger-Aliassime plays his 3rd-round match at Wimbledon later this morning. The Saskatoon Mamba play Calgary tonight at the Tikini Arena in Whitehorse. And Kyle Lowry signed a 1-day contract with Toronto yesterday so he could retire a Raptor. I'm Croker, and that's sports.
17: And now the weather.
18: What a sunrise this morning. Didn't realize how much I've been missing those with all of the cloud cover the last however long. Beautiful start to the day. We'll see what happens here. Welcome to your Friday 26th, the high. There is a chance of some cloud cover and showers later on this afternoon. Same thing for tomorrow at a high of 27. And then beyond that, we got some sunshine and some 27s and some 28s on the way. Finally, I love it. It's a mix of sun and cloud and 14.
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0: That's Paula Abdul, Blink 182. Before that, happy TGIF weekend here. More 90s and newer stuff this hour. Rihanna, Mariah Carey, Meghan Trainor. It's Gregor. Good morning. Welcome to her. Good news for the Jazz Fest as well, because check this forecast out. I'm busy working away here this morning, and then I'm like, oh, there's like a weird red light up behind me. And then I realize, oh, that's the sunrise. Forgot what they were like. It's been so cloudy and rainy lately. Nice start to the weekend here, 26. There is a chance of showers later on today, though. Pretty much the same thing for tomorrow. And then Jazz Fest starts Sunday, and they score big with the forecast. 25, 27, 27, 28. Lots of sunshine on the way. Through next week, it's 14. Now, speaking of, don't forget, go on to our socials before lunch. Going to give away that pair of tickets. It's up for grabs. You just tag your concert-going friend in our Modest Mouse post. Going to be here at Jazz Fest. Looking forward to that show.
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0: Well, this is it. The big day's here. Taylor Swift, Travis Kelce set to say I do at Madison Square Garden. Here's the latest that we know. Actually, there's a guy who claims to be invited who says the ceremony is actually going to be at a different location, but the kind of the after party thing will be at Madison Square Garden. So lots of food and ingredients going into the arena, boxes of lobster meat, chicken, boneless chicken breasts, chicken legs, also French fries, thick cut onion rings. Man, you know, I like to tease old T-Swift, but she's got good taste in food here. There was also some, romaine lettuce and heavy whipping cream. I don't know what they're making. Though it was previously reported that there's going to be not just like a food thing, but like several different food stations, all from her favorite restaurants in New York. So there you go. The other thing is the starting five of her beloved New York Knicks all apparently scored invites to the wedding. So how big is it going to be? Well, I guess the National Guard is on scene. And all of the cops working the wedding, they say, will cost $160,000. Isn't that crazy? No word if they have to pay for that or if taxpayers will get stuck with the bill. But I think she can afford to do it. So anyways, I know the old eyes will be out all day today. It's supposed to start at about 3 or 4-ish o'clock.
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1: Weekend here, looking pretty good. 26 today with a chance of showers, 27 tomorrow with a chance of showers, and then we get sunshine for the start of Jazz Fest. Awesome. 25, 24, 27, and 28 on the way early next week. So loads of sunshine to be had. A couple clouds out there right now. We'll see how the day progresses. Sitting at about 14. Of course, it's a Friday, so next hour, supposed to get a phone call from my son. He's out of school now, but excited to do a joke for us. And I said, I'll ask you. He says he wants me to bring this up on the show. So we were playing a game the other night, this family game that we have. It's like a board game. And there's different challenges you have to do. So he draws a card that says, you know, close your eyes, person to your right will give you something to eat. And you have to guess what it is. You can, you know, get points if you guess what it is. So he's like, okay, Dad, yeah, I'm closing my eyes. So I go to the kitchen. I think to myself, I'm going to get him a spoonful of margarine, you know? I bring that back, and my wife's already like, eh, what are you doing? And I'm like, guys, it's just margarine. So anyways, he takes a lick, instantly starts like gagging and runs to the sink. He's spitting away. And I'm like, oh, come on, it's just margarine. I'm like, oh. And so then they're all, him and Andrew, all on my case. What are you doing? The, you know, that's disgusting and all this. I'm like, come on. When I was younger, when the phone would ring at our house, remember the old, the corded phones? My mom would, you know, she was on the phone talking to someone. That was the sign to my brother and I. She couldn't reach us to the fridge. So we would run into the kitchen and start scooping butter out of the, and we'd just eat butter by like the spoonful when she was on the phone because she couldn't stop us. And here I'm thinking to myself, now he's all grossed out. Like, I don't know. Anyways. Do you think did I cross the line there? No, it was fine, right? Come on.
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5: 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Tips can be left 24 hours a day, 7 days a week. 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We will not ask your name and you can remain anonymous. Information that is provided to Crime Stoppers can help police build cases in Saskatoon and around the province to reduce, prevent, and solve crimes. 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
2: Good morning. This is your news for Friday, July 3rd. As predicted, severe weather tracked through southern Saskatchewan Thursday. A tornado touched down near Denzel around 6:30 p.m. in the evening. Jenny Hagan with West Central Online News was on the scene shortly after the tornado went through.
3: Semis are stopped on the highway. That is because of a down power line behind me. You can see here how grain bins were tossed. There is a path of destruction.
2: Denzel is approximately 51 kilometers northwest of Kerrobert. Expect to see the South Saskatchewan River in Saskatoon again on the rise due to recent rainfall in southern Alberta making its way to Saskatchewan. The Lake Diefenbaker spillway was reopened Thursday and will stay open until July 25th, with outflows then being gradually reduced. But the Water Security Agency may need to increase the outflow again if there is further rainfall. This increase will cause the South Saskatchewan River to rise roughly 2 meters through Moon Lake and 0.8 meters in Saskatoon. Cormorant Park Police Service says to help protect visitors, the Miwassen-administered beach access sites are temporarily closed, including Poplar Bluffs Conservation Area, the Fred Heal Canoe Launch, and Paradise Beach. Cranberry Flats Conservation Area and Chief Whitecap Park remain open. Visitors are urged to exercise extreme caution near the river. After an eight-hour standoff Tuesday, a 43-year-old woman was taken into custody. The standoff at a home in the 2500 block of Melrose Avenue included members of the police and crisis team assisted by members of the tactical support unit. The woman was wanted on outstanding criminal code warrants. She was released from police custody on an undertaking for admission to hospital under the Mental Health Services Act. I'm Venice Ferguson, and that's your news.
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6: Let's start with some football. The Saskatchewan Roughriders are in Ottawa tonight to play the Red Blacks. Cue the music. The 2-1 Riders look to get back in the win column this week as they play the winless Red Blacks. Kickoff is at 5:30. Calgary beat Toronto last night, by the way, 58-36. The Saskatoon Berries game got rained out last night in Regina. The Berries have a doubleheader in Moose Jaw tonight and then play the Mills again tomorrow and then head to Swift Current on Sunday. Catcher and Saskatoon product, Aiden Marion, he's excited for this weekend on the road with the team.
7: I think going on the road, four-day road trip, you said, getting to gel with the boys, doing things on the time we have off and just going to win some ball games too.
6: In soccer, Spain, Portugal, and Switzerland all won yesterday and all advanced to the round of 16 at the World Cup. Canada kicks off the round of 16 tomorrow against Morocco. There's the final round of 32 games later today. In tennis, Felix Auger-Aliassime plays his third-round match at Wimbledon later this morning. And in the NHL, Alexander Ovechkin signed a one-year deal with the Capitals yesterday. He's back for another year. So is Jakub Dobysz. He's back in Montreal for three more years. He signed a contract extension yesterday. Blake Coleman and Olli Maatta, they will not be back for Calgary. They got traded to Minnesota for D-man Jacob Middleton and some picks. I'm Croker, and that's sports.
8: And now the weather.
9: Great little start to the weekend here. Lots of sunshine this morning. It was a beautiful sunrise. We're supposed to get up to 26. There is a chance of some showers later on today. Same thing for tomorrow, but then by Sunday, Monday, Tuesday, we've got, what, 27s, 28s. Lots of sunshine on the way. Let's go. Now, there's a few clouds off in the distance here right now. It's 14.
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11: 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Gregor and Sarah in the morning.

0: Mega Trainer's all about that bass, and myself, I am all about the road trip snacks. It's Gregor. Good morning. Welcome to Friday. We're going to talk about, I don't know if they got like mad scientists working over a co-op, but wow, have they come up with something pretty amazing here. Let's check the forecast here going into the weekend, because I am going on a road trip, and we got 26 with a chance of showers today. Same thing for tomorrow, and then sunshine arrives. We'll get some actual summertime heat, 27 on the way next week, 28. Good news for a jazz fest. It's a couple clouds out there in 14. So, yeah, anyways, I get this talking about road trip snacks there yesterday. Obviously, Saskatoon Co-op listening. They dropped off some of their new kettle cooked. It's called Prairie Potluck Chips. Of course, they're celebrating 90 years, right, Saskatoon Co-op. So I'm like, oh, my God, thanks so much, you guys. Like, this is awesome. And I see on the cover it says there's whiskey barbecue rib, grilled veggies, pierogi, and glazed ham flavor. And I'm like, oh my God, this is a prairie potluck if there ever was. So I'm thinking to myself, there must be all four of these flavors like mixed into, you know, like there's a chip with whiskey barbecue. There's a chip with grilled veggie. There's a chip. But it's not. They're all somehow mixed together. Those flavors on the chips. And like, at first I'm thinking, wait a minute, what? They taste incredible. Absolutely amazing. I cannot wait to take these on our road trip. And I'm like, how did you guys do this? What kind of mad, crazy, russet potato scientists are working at the Saskatoon Co-op? But somebody give them a raise, because these are the absolute bomb. You can get them at your Saskatoon Co-op. So thanks to them for dropping them off. I don't even have to worry about getting road trip snacks now. I'm set. I'm bringing these babies along, you know?
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1: 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Gregor and Sarah in the morning.

0: can't help myself doing a little sneak peek at the music coming next hour. It's got me pretty excited after 7. 90s and newer stuff, The Weeknd, No Doubt, Roxette, and more, plus my son's ha-ha joke. We got The Weeknd comedy and more. It's Gregory. Good morning. Welcome to Friday. Yeah, The Weeknd's here. Whoop, whoop. Who's on summer holidays already? Man, you scored big when you booked this. Next week looks amazing. We got like 27s and 28s on the way. Lots of sunshine. Nice little start to the day here. There is a chance of showers later on. We're supposed to get up to 26 right now, though. 14 coming up after 9 o'clock. Expecting to meet our New Hope Dog Rescue of the Month for the Parktown Hotel. His name is Tiny. I don't think he's actually Tiny. I think it's a very clever name. So watch our socials and listen for that. Speaking of tiny little dogs, of course, mentioned yesterday we got our dog Cornelia in this contest for the cutest dog ever. I think she's in like 11th place now. I think you got to be top three to do anything, but I don't know. There's some people on there. I don't know how they're getting so many votes that they're getting. This is crazy. But if you want to go vote for her, you can look up her up. It's on the Cherry Insurance website, so check that out. From a man's best friend to someone who is doing no one any favors, let's also get to the rant here.
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0: Now, surely you've seen the video of this guy that proposed on top of the Empire State Building, like the antenna of it, like somehow got on top of this thing. First of all, congratulations, you know, newly engaged, I guess, because secondly, forget you, man. Do you realize what you've just done? You've destroyed engagements until the end of time. Like, I am so glad I'm already married. I always kind of thought my surprise to ask my wife after a massage on the beach vacation thing was pretty darn good. That was a good story. Now this lunatic has climbed the antenna atop the Empire State Building after breaking through a security door, like literally risking his life, risking jail time for this. He's dangling hundreds of meters in the air. Most of us just hope no one's mowing the grass while we're proposing so that our prospective wives can hear us. Like, you've set the bar so high, literally, it's atop of the Empire State Building. So can we all agree to just bring proposals a little back down to earth? A knee is enough, man. There, I just said that.
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7: As predicted, severe weather tracked through southern Saskatchewan Thursday. A tornado touched down near Denzel around 6:30 p.m. in the evening. Jenny Hagan with West Central Online News was on the scene shortly after the tornado went through.
12: Semis are stopped on the highway. That is because of a down power line behind me. You can see here how grain bins were tossed. There is a path of destruction.
7: Denzel is approximately 51 kilometers northwest of Kerrobert. Expect to see the South Saskatchewan River in Saskatoon again on the rise due to recent rainfall in southern Alberta making its way to Saskatchewan. The Lake Diefenbaker spillway was reopened Thursday and will stay open until July 25th, with outflows then being gradually reduced. But the Water Security Agency may need to increase the outflow again if there is further rainfall. This increase will cause the South Saskatchewan River to rise roughly 2 meters through Moon Lake and 0.8 meters in Saskatoon. Cormac Park Police Service says to help protect visitors, the Miwassen-administered beach access sites are temporarily closed, including Poplar Bluffs Conservation Area, the Fred Heal Canoe Launch, and Paradise Beach. Cranberry Flats Conservation Area and Chief Whitecap Park remain open. Visitors are urged to exercise extreme caution near the river. After an eight-hour standoff Tuesday, a 43-year-old woman was taken into custody. The standoff at a home in the 2500 block of Melrose Avenue included members of the police and crisis team assisted by members of the tactical support unit. The woman was wanted on outstanding criminal code warrants. She was released from police custody on an undertaking for admission to hospital under the Mental Health Services Act. I'm Venice Ferguson, and that's your news.
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16: It's game day for the Saskatchewan Rough Riders. They visit the nation's capital tonight to play the Ottawa Red Blacks. Game starts at 5:30. Riders head coach Corey Mace on what the main focus is heading into this one.
17: For us this week, we're looking to play complementary football and get back to being the identity of who we want to be.
16: Week 5 of the CFL season kicked off yesterday. Calgary beat Toronto 58-36. Vernon Adams threw 6 touchdowns in that one. The Saskatoon Berries Regina Red Sox game got rained out last night in the Queen City. They'll make that one up at a later date. The Berries are on the road all weekend long. They have a doubleheader in Moose Jaw today. They play the Miller Express again tomorrow before going to Swift Current on Sunday. At the World Cup, Spain, Portugal, and Switzerland all won yesterday and all advanced to the round of 16. 3 more round of 32 games later today before Canada opens up the round of 16 tomorrow against Morocco. More NHL offseason news. Ovi is back. He signed a 1-year deal with Washington yesterday. Montreal signed goalie Jakub Dobish to a 3-year contract extension. And Calgary traded Blake Coleman and Olli Maatta to Minnesota for D-man Jacob Middleton and some draft picks. In tennis, Felix Auger-Aliassime plays his 3rd-round match at Wimbledon later this morning. The Saskatoon Mamba play Calgary tonight at the Tikini Arena in Whitehorse. And Kyle Lowry signed a 1-day contract with Toronto yesterday so he could retire a Raptor. I'm Croker, and that's sports.
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18: And now the weather.
19: What a sunrise this morning. Didn't realize how much I've been missing those with all of the cloud cover the last however long. Beautiful start to the day. We'll see what happens here. Welcome to your Friday, 26th, the high. There is a chance of some cloud cover and showers later on this afternoon. Same thing for tomorrow at a high of 27. And then beyond that, we got some sunshine and some 27s and some 28s on the way. Finally, I love it. It's mix of sun and cloud and 14.
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0: Weekend is on 98 Cool, and the weekend is here. TGIF, how are you? It's Gregor. 90s and newer stuff coming at you here this hour. Plus, look at this forecast. Finally get some summertime heat going on around here. A 27, a 28 on the way next week. That's good news for Jazz Fest. You might be thinking to yourself, yeah, finally we go swimming in that old river when it's nice and hot like this. Might not want to do that. I know the city sent out a release saying yesterday they're actually going to have water levels going up again. So there was so much flooding going on in lots of areas in the province and lots of rain. So not good. Still, please don't go in the river. That's for sure. It's, I'd say, a mix of sun and cloud here this morning, sitting at 14. There is a chance of showers later on today, but still looking awful darn good. That is for sure.
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0: Celebrity Confidential time this weekend. The Nathan's Famous 4th of July hot dog eating contest goes again in New York. Participants, you know, they get like 10 minutes, as many hot dogs as they can eat as possible. All of the big names are there. Joey Chestnut, Joey Jaws. I met him at a Rush game a few years ago. He was actually like an engineer, like a super smart guy. But he's like, man, I'm making good bank doing this right now. So don't blame him. He's the guy with the world record, 76 hot dogs in 10 minutes. He did that in 2021. So we'll see what he's got this year. For the women, Miko Sudo is the reigning champ. She's had 51 hot dogs. She'll be there as well. So that should be quite the scene. And the Prince of Parody Music has spoken. Weird Al has drawn a line in the sand over AI. I guess he says he was asked to do a, well, he said he was he had to turn down a nice pile of money, which was the quote, to star in an advertisement. There was going to be an AI company that wanted to use him. And he says, I felt bad because I agreed to do this commercial. And then about a week before, I found out that it was for like an AI business. And he said, I don't want my name attached to that. So he said, I felt bad backing out like so close to the end of it. But he said, I can't be the poster boy for AI. Forget it. So that's where he stands. You know, he steals music and stuff all the time, right?
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0: City of Saskatoon on the job going into the weekend here. A project that begins tonight, but that will be a big one. Ottawa Drive North at Marquis Drive. Lanes will be closed. Intersections rerouted for some overnight pavement line painting. As well, an ongoing project to make you still aware of in case you haven't noticed. Preston Avenue South, the northbound lanes closed from Louise to Adelaide Street for more link station construction. All of the projects on the go can be found at saskatoon.ca/construction.
4: 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Know before you go and avoid delays this construction season.
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1: There is a chance of some showers later on today and a high of 26, but not a bad little morning. Beautiful sunrise earlier, I mentioned, sitting at 14 degrees. It is a Friday, though, and on Fridays, we like to look back at the week that was in comedy. Let's do it.
2: Okay, so King Charles is moving out of Buckingham Palace, though I'm not sure we should applaud a 77-year-old man for finally moving out of mom's house. Hey, O.J. Simpson will not be honored in the new Buffalo Bills stadium. So here's one instance where he didn't make the cut. Katy Perry grows a scorpion tail in her new music video. And yes, it shoots whipped cream. Taylor Swift is getting married at Madison Square Garden today, which means for once it'll make sense for her to constantly be on camera in a sports arena. And finally, Danny Glover's announced he's battling Alzheimer's disease. The good news is, he'll forget he was in Predator 2.
1: Oh, man, that's...
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10: Good morning. This is your news for Friday, July 3rd. Significant rainfall paired with saturated soil has led to localized flooding in some areas of the province this week. 13 communities and RMs have declared a state of emergency. These regions are Kamsack, Raymore, Norquay, Shiho, Togo, the Kiskus First Nation, the RMs of Meadow Lake, Sliding Hills, Wolverine, Insinger, St. Phillips, Livingstone, and Cote. There are also 17 highway closures in 18 areas where lanes are covered in water between Hudson Bay and Yorkton. Poplar Bluffs Conservation Area, the Fred Heel Canoe Launch, and Paradise Beach have been closed due to high water levels on the South Saskatchewan River. The Water Security Agency opened the spillway again at Gardner Dam on Thursday after heavy rainfall in Alberta led to high water levels in Lake Diefenbaker. The spillway will be open until July 25th. The city adds that the public boat launch beneath the Broadway Bridge and river access points in the Meewassin Valley will be closed. Cranberry Flats Conservation Area and Chief Whitecap Park remain open. However, visitors are urged to exercise extreme caution near the river. As predicted, severe weather tracked through southern Saskatchewan Thursday. A tornado touched down near Denzil, Saskatchewan around 6:30 p.m. in the evening. Denzil is approximately 51 kilometers northwest of Kerrobert. And late afternoon, there was a landspout tornado reported near Kindersley. Saskatoon police are investigating a stabbing that occurred Thursday morning. Around 11:15 a.m., police were called to the 1600 block of 22nd Street West, where a person was reportedly injured. Officers located a 29-year-old woman on the sidewalk suffering from what appeared to be stab wounds. She was taken to hospital with serious injuries. Anyone with information is asked to contact Saskatoon police or Crime Stoppers. I'm Venice Ferguson, and that's your news.
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4: Let's start with some football. The Saskatchewan Roughriders are in Ottawa tonight to play the Red Blacks. Cue the music. The 2-1 Riders look to get back in the win column this week as they play the winless Red Blacks. Kickoff is at 5:30. Calgary beat Toronto last night, by the way, 58-36. The Saskatoon Berries game got rained out last night in Regina. The Berries have a doubleheader in Moose Jaw tonight and then play the Mills again tomorrow and then head to Swift Current on Sunday. Catcher and Saskatoon product Aiden Marion, he's excited for this weekend on the road with the team.
5: I think going on the road, four-day road trip, you said, getting to gel with the boys, doing things on the time we have off and just going to win some ball games too.
4: In soccer, Spain, Portugal, and Switzerland all won yesterday and all advanced to the round of 16 at the World Cup. Canada kicks off the round of 16 tomorrow against Morocco. There's the final round of 32 games later today. In tennis, Felix Auger-Aliassime plays his third-round match at Wimbledon later this morning. And in the NHL, Alexander Ovechkin signed a one-year deal with the Capitals yesterday. He's back for another year. So is Jakub Dobysz. He's back in Montreal for three more years. He signed a contract extension yesterday. Blake Coleman and Olli Maatta, they will not be back for Calgary. They got traded to Minnesota for D-man Jacob Middleton and some picks. I'm Croker, and that's sports.
6: This is Venice Ferguson with Coffee Talk. A new Fraser Institute study has provided some recommendations that it suggests could restore public trust and faith in politics. The main pillars include introducing a 12-year cumulative term limits for federal politicians, have parliamentarians who leave their party sit as independents or face a by-election, restore the 2013 Democratic Reform Bill, which means parties would have less disciplinary power, which the Institute suggests would give MPs the latitude to better represent their constituents, reform the Senate to reduce regional polarization, and finally, respect the division of powers between the federal and provincial governments and allow provinces to innovate and better reflect their citizens' preferences. Reform the Senate? I agree. But I'm less worried about current governments stocking it with party followers than I am with the latitude allowed senators as well as compensation. I think an MP that crosses the floor should mean that constituency has a by-election. And while it's a nice idea to put a timeline on how long someone can represent, the problem with that is, will there be another candidate willing to step up? Politics isn't for the faint of heart, but hopefully those who are part of the political matrix are doing it for a greater purpose than a cushy pension or a fat paycheck.
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8: Great little start to the weekend here. Lots of sunshine this morning. It was a beautiful sunrise. We're supposed to get up to 26. There is a chance of some showers later on today. Same thing for tomorrow. But then by Sunday, Monday, Tuesday, we've got, 27s, 28s. Lots of sunshine on the way. Let's go. Now, there's a few clouds off in the distance here right now. It's 14.
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0: the newest stuff from Roxette. That's a good song for a Friday morning. How you doing? How's your Friday starting up here? Going into the weekend, we got the sun shining, the Jazz Fest stage is going up. Man, it's going to be awesome. Speaking of shows, Canadian Country Music Awards are coming to town in September. Some huge shows announced. They're a little short on volunteers, and if I know Saskatoon and Saskatchewan, that's not ever the case. So we're going to chat with Kelsey Ford here in just a sec. She's one of the organizers, and she's got some details if you are interested in doing that. First, yeah, let's check the forecast. We're going into the weekend. Beautiful sunrise earlier. Haven't seen one of those in a while. It's been so cloudy. Might see a shower later on today, though, a high of 26. Lots of nice sunny skies coming at us next week. I see a 27, a 28 on the way. It's kind of overcast and 14 right now. So, yes, Kelsey Ford, Canadian Country Music Awards. You are looking for volunteers. Is that the word?
1: So, Canadian Country Music Awards is looking for volunteers for Country Music Week 2026, happening September 16th through 19th. 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

0: Friday. I'm pumped. I'm Friday. Man, I'm so excited I can't even talk. It's Friday. I'm pumped. Mixed the order of the words up there. Scrigger, maybe it's because I'm on my own. Sarah's off today, but going into the weekend, I'm pretty excited. After eight more 90s and newer stuff, Collective Soul, Pink, Fugees on the radio. My son waiting on the line. He's got a ha-ha joke for us in a second as well. But first, maybe I'm excited because of the weather. Hey, look at this. What a beautiful start to the day. Sunshiny. Looking at the clouds out west there. They're looking a little iffy, I'll say that. So could see a shower later on, a high of 26. Pretty much a carbon copy for tomorrow. And then after that, we got some sunshine. Temps in the high 20s, like pushing 30 degrees. Finally, it's well-earned, Saskatoon. We've been waiting for this. So as we do every Friday, my son calls in with his joke. Let's get to her. It's Friday, and it's time for a laugh from the guy who doesn't like to bath. It's time for ha-ha's with Hayden.
1: Ew.
0: Happy Friday.
1: Yeah, Friday.
0: Hey, so I was mentioning earlier, and I was telling the story about how we were playing the family game the other day, and part of the game was you had to close your eyes, and then the person to your right had to feed you something. You didn't know what it was, and that was me, and so I went and got you. Got you a spoonful of margarine, which you were like spitting and gagging out. What? Margarine's delicious, dude.
1: What do you mean? Like, who eats margarine on the spoon? That's disgusting.
0: It's like a delicious, I mean, yeah, I'm not going to normally eat it like that, but like I was telling you, like when your grandma, like my mom, used to get on the phone back when there was like corded phones, and she couldn't reach the fridge to get us out of there. Your uncle and I would run into the kitchen and like eat butter by the spoonful, man.
1: That's so weird and disgusting.
0: No, it's not. It's delicious.
1: Like, who eats butter in the spoon, though?
0: Wow. Well, I don't know. I was probably your age at the time.
1: Yeah, no.
0: I don't know, man. I think it was. I think you were so lucky to get such a delicious food. I could have made something a lot worse. That's for sure. But.
1: Oh yeah, and then I give you like mustard.
0: I love it, dude. All righty, well, hey, let's get to your Friday Hayden's ha-ha joke. What is the joke this week, dude?
1: Why did the banana go to the doctor?
0: Why did the banana go to the doctor? I don't know why.
1: Because it wasn't peeling well.
0: You changed the F for the P there, man. Hey?
1: Yeah.
0: Great joke. Well, I'm excited for our road trip together. I'll see you later on this morning, okay, buddy?
1: Yes, see you.
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3: Significant rainfall paired with saturated soil has led to localized flooding in some areas of the province this week. 13 communities and RMs have declared a state of emergency. These regions are Kamsack, Raymore, Norquay, Shiho, Togo, the Kiskoos First Nation, the RMs of Meadow Lake, Sliding Hills, Wolverine, Insinger, St. Phillips, Livingstone, and Cote. There are also 17 highway closures in 18 areas where lanes are covered in water between Hudson Bay and Yorkton. Poplar Bluffs Conservation Area, the Fred Heel Canoe Launch, and Paradise Beach have been closed due to high water levels on the South Saskatchewan River. The Water Security Agency opened the spillway again at Gardner Dam on Thursday after heavy rainfall in Alberta led to high water levels in Lake Diefenbaker. The spillway will be open until July 25th. The city adds that the public boat launch beneath the Broadway Bridge and river access points in the Meewassin Valley will be closed. Cranberry Flats Conservation Area and Chief Whitecap Park remain open. However, visitors are urged to exercise extreme caution near the river. As predicted, severe weather tracked through southern Saskatchewan Thursday. A tornado touched down near Denzil, Saskatchewan around 6:30 p.m. in the evening. Denzil is approximately 51 kilometers northwest of Kerrobert. And late afternoon, there was a landspout tornado reported near Kindersley. Saskatoon police are investigating a stabbing that occurred Thursday morning. Around 11:15 a.m., police were called to the 1600 block of 22nd Street West, where a person was reportedly injured. Officers located a 29-year-old woman on the sidewalk suffering from what appeared to be stab wounds. She was taken to hospital with serious injuries. Anyone with information is asked to contact Saskatoon police or Crime Stoppers. I'm Venice Ferguson, and that's your news.
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10: It's game day for the Saskatchewan Roughriders. They visit the nation's capital tonight to play the Ottawa Redblacks. Game starts at 5:30. Riders head coach Corey Mace on what the main focus is heading into this one.
11: For us this week, we're looking to play complementary football and get back to being the identity of who we want to be.
10: Week 5 of the CFL season kicked off yesterday. Calgary beat Toronto 58-36. Vernon Adams threw 6 touchdowns in that one. The Saskatoon Berries Regina Red Sox game got rained out last night in the Queen City. They'll make that one up at a later date. The Berries are on the road all weekend long. They have a doubleheader in Moose Jaw today. They play the Miller Express again tomorrow before going to Swift Current on Sunday. At the World Cup, Spain, Portugal, and Switzerland all won yesterday and all advanced to the round of 16. 3 more round of 32 games later today before Canada opens up the round of 16 tomorrow against Morocco. More NHL offseason news. Ovi is back. He signed a 1-year deal with Washington yesterday. Montreal signed goalie Jakub Dobish to a 3-year contract extension. And Calgary traded Blake Coleman and Olli Maatta to Minnesota for D-man Jacob Middleton and some draft picks. In tennis, Felix Auger-Aliassime plays his 3rd-round match at Wimbledon later this morning. The Saskatoon Mamba play Calgary tonight at the Tikini Arena in Whitehorse. And Kyle Lowry signed a 1-day contract with Toronto yesterday so he could retire a Raptor. I'm Croker, and that's sports.
12: And now the weather.
0: What a sunrise this morning. Didn't realize how much I've been missing those with all of the cloud cover the last however long. Beautiful start to the day. We'll see what happens here. Welcome to your Friday, 26th the high. There is a chance of some cloud cover and showers later on this afternoon. Same thing for tomorrow at a high of 27. And then beyond that, we got some sunshine and some 27s and some 28s on the way. Finally, I love it. It's mix of sun and cloud and 14.
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0: Collective Souls on ADA. Cool, the big wedding day is here. Pretty crazy, hey? Taylor Swift's wedding starts, rumor is around 3-4-ish o'clock. We're celebrating around here. It's also wedding season, right? So maybe you're going to a wedding tomorrow or something. It's our most requested wedding songs Hall of Fame weekend. It's for the flagship. Gets going at 3 o'clock here this afternoon. By then, maybe we'll see a shower. Forecast starting out real nice here this morning, though. Lots of sunshine to be had. We're going to get up to 26 and lots of sun next week. But yeah, there is a chance of a shower later on today. We'll see. A couple clouds out there right now and 14 degrees before noon. Before I'm done, going to give away tickets to Modest Mouse. That gets going. Jazz Fest stage is up. It starts on Sunday. How you win those is go to our socials. I'll pick the winner and contact them before lunchtime this morning.
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0: Yeah, Celebrity Confidential time, and this one's all about the big wedding here, set to be the I Do's at MSG, Madison Square Garden. Here's the latest that we know about Taylor Swift's wedding. Actually, there's a guy who claims to be invited. He says the actual ceremony is somewhere else. He wouldn't say where, but he said the kind of the reception after party thing was going to be at Madison Square Garden. Now, there has been lots of food spotted going into the arena, including boxes of lobster meat, chicken, thick cut onion rings. You know, I like to tease old T-Swift, but the girl's got it going on with her food choices, that's for sure. Apparently, the running rumor is that it's not just like one food thing. She's got like several restaurants that are going to be setting up basically inside, like all of her favorite hotspots in New York. So there you go. Apparently coming on the list, some of the New York Knicks. Of course, that's her favorite team. How big is the wedding going to be today, though? Apparently the National Guard is on scene. That's when you know things are pretty serious. In fact, someone calculated all the cops that are working the wedding will cost $160,000. No word if she and hubby-to-be are paying for that or if taxpayers are going to get stuck with the bill, but I certainly would hope she's going to pay for it, right?
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0: in West Saskatoon. 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

0: One More Night, 90s and newer stuff. Jordan Knight, still pink. Fuji's Maroon 5, if you missed my rant earlier, also on the way before 9 o'clock as well. Another big thanks to Saskatoon Co-op. I was talking about road trip snacks yesterday, going on the road trip, and they dropped off, it's their like 90th anniversary, some bags of this new Prairie Potluck, these chips they've got.
1: Oof.
0: They're dynamite. Absolutely dynamite. Starting up your Friday morning here. Happy weekend to you with a bit of a, unfortunately, for those of us that were around a lot in the 90s, twang to the ticker, Geraldo. I should know how to pronounce his name. Geraldo is 83 today. When did Geraldo turn 83 years old? Isn't that insane? Oh, my goodness. Also, check out the forecast. Going into the weekend, sunshine this morning. Could see some cloud cover and even a shower later on today. Still going to get to 26. Lots of heat and sunshine coming at us next week. I see some 27s and 28s. So finally, some summertime heat has arrived. I don't know if you heard my son's joke a few minutes ago. I was teasing him, though. So we were playing this family game that we have. It's like a board game. And you answer questions about your family and all this. And you get points and collect cards. Anyways, some of these cards are challenges that you have to do. And it said, okay, close your eyes, and then the person next to you is going to give you something to eat. You don't know what it is, and you got to try to guess. So I go into the kitchen. He closes his eyes, and, you know, I'm trying to fool him, but I want to give him something that's not too bad. So I think, well, I'll give him a little spoonful of margarine. Now, I remember as a kid when my mom got on the phone, because this is back when there was, like, corded phone days. The corded phone didn't reach to the fridge. So as soon as the phone rang, my brother and I were like, like Pavlov's dogs, like high alert. Hey, we can go get something in the fridge. Mom can't stop us. She's on the phone. So she'd get on the phone and we'd run in there and we would actually eat butter by the spoonful in front of her because, you know, she's on the phone. She's not going to yell at you. Anyway.

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8: Good morning. This is your news for Friday, July 3rd. As predicted, severe weather tracked through southern Saskatchewan Thursday. A tornado touched down near Denzel around 6:30 p.m. in the evening. Jenny Hagan with West Central Online News was on the scene shortly after the tornado went through.
9: Semis are stopped on the highway. That is because of a down power line behind me. You can see here how grain bins were tossed. There is a path of destruction.
8: Denzel is approximately 51 kilometers northwest of Kerrobert. Expect to see the South Saskatchewan River in Saskatoon again on the rise due to recent rainfall in southern Alberta making its way to Saskatchewan. The Lake Diefenbaker spillway was reopened Thursday and will stay open until July 25th, with outflows then being gradually reduced. But the Water Security Agency may need to increase the outflow again if there is further rainfall. This increase will cause the South Saskatchewan River to rise roughly 2 meters through Moon Lake and 0.8 meters in Saskatoon. Cormorant Park Police Service says to help protect visitors, the Miwassen-administered beach access sites are temporarily closed, including Poplar Bluffs Conservation Area, the Fred Heal Canoe Launch, and Paradise Beach. Cranberry Flats Conservation Area and Chief Whitecap Park remain open. Visitors are urged to exercise extreme caution near the river. After an eight-hour standoff Tuesday, a 43-year-old woman was taken into custody. The standoff at a home in the 2500 block of Melrose Avenue included members of the police and crisis team assisted by members of the tactical support unit. The woman was wanted on outstanding criminal code warrants. She was released from police custody on an undertaking for admission to hospital under the Mental Health Services Act. I'm Venice Ferguson, and that's your news.
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12: Let's start with some football. The Saskatchewan Roughriders are in Ottawa tonight to play the Red Blacks. Cue the music. The 2-1 Riders look to get back in the win column this week as they play the winless Red Blacks. Kickoff is at 5:30. Calgary beat Toronto last night, by the way, 58-36. The Saskatoon Berries game got rained out last night in Regina. The Berries have a doubleheader in Moose Jaw tonight and then play the Mills again tomorrow and then head to Swift Current on Sunday. Catcher and Saskatoon product, Aiden Marion. He's excited for this weekend on the road with the team.
13: I think going on the road, four-day road trip, you said. Getting to gel with the boys, doing things on the time we have off and just going to win some ball games too.
12: In soccer, Spain, Portugal, and Switzerland all won yesterday and

0: All advance to the round of 16 at the World Cup. Canada kicks off the round of 16 tomorrow against Morocco. There's the final round of 32 games later today. In tennis, Félix Auger-Aliassime plays his third round match at Wimbledon later this morning. And in the NHL, Alexander Ovechkin signed a one-year deal with the Capitals yesterday. He's back for another year. So is Jakub Dobysz. He's back in Montreal for three more years. He signed a contract extension yesterday. Blake Coleman and Olli Maatta, they will not be back for Calgary. They got traded to Minnesota for D-man Jacob Middleton and some picks. I'm Croker, and that's sports.
1: And now the weather.
2: Great little start to the weekend here. Lots of sunshine this morning. It was a beautiful sunrise. We're supposed to get up to 26. There is a chance of some showers later on today. Same thing for tomorrow, but then by Sunday, Monday, Tuesday, we've got, what, 27s, 28s. Lots of sunshine on the way. Let's go. Now, there's a few clouds off in the distance here right now. It's 14.
3: 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They're basically the human version of fruit roll-ups.
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0: fridge in there somewhere.
1: Yeah, we could just go up there and hang out.
2: Like, open the fridge and stuff, and there'll always be foods laid out for us with little pre-wrapped sausages and things.
1: Mm.
2: They have pre-wrapped sausages, but they don't have pre-wrapped bacon.
1: Well, can you blame them?
2: Yeah.

0: would eat Kraft in it.
1: Of course we would. We just eat more.
0: And buy really expensive ketchups with it.
1: That's right. All the fanciest Dijon ketchup.

0: A cool, it's not quite a million, but it's a $1,000 grand prize for the winner of this cutest pet contest that we've ever entered our dog in. Go to the Cherry Insurance website if you want to vote for her. Cornelia, I think she's in like the top 10, but I think you got to be in the top 3 to get any kind of huge prizes. By the way, speaking of dogs, New Hope Dog Rescue, Rescue of the Month for Parktown is Tiny. I've got some photos sent to me. We're going to be chatting with, well, not with Tiny, but I guess... with Tiny's foster mom later on this morning. But yeah, watch the socials. Contact New Hope Dog Rescue if you want to add Tiny to your family. Beautiful day to start here, at least. Could see some showers later on next week, and looking real good though all next week, like pushing 30, lots of sunshine to be had. Should be pretty good. But from man's best friend stories to someone who is doing us no favors, rant time.
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0: Like, you've surely seen the video of the guy that proposed on top of the Empire State Building, the antenna, right? First off, I think congratulations. Yeah, you're engaged. But secondly, forget you, man. Do you realize what you've just done? You've destroyed engagements for the rest of all time. I always kind of thought my surprise to ask my wife after a massage on the beach vacation was pretty darn good. But now this guy climbs the antenna atop the Empire State Building after breaking a security door. He's risking jail time. He's risking his life for this. Literally dangling hundreds of meters in the air. Most of us just hope someone's not mowing the lawn when we're proposing, right? You've set the bar so high, it's literally on top of the Empire State Building. So can we just bring proposals back down to earth here? A knee is enough. There, I just said that.
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0: 90s are on 98 Cool, and we got more 90s and newer stuff coming at you here in the TGIF edition of the 98 Minute Music Marathon. Counting Crows, Salt and Pepper, Vanilla Ice, say what? All going to be on your radio. Savage Garden to get it going in just a second here. Cool mornings, Gregor, no Sarah. We've got sunshine to start the day here. Could see a shower later on. Pretty much the same thing for tomorrow. And then after that, we got beautiful weather, which is perfect for our good friends over at the Sask Jazz Fest. Sunshine and like pushing 30. Looks like all next week. A couple of clouds out there now. We'll see what happens. Sitting at 14 degrees. We are going to be hitting the road this weekend. Going on a little summer road trip. I was mentioning this yesterday and I was talking about, you know, I did my Thursday top three was my favorite road trip snacks. All of a sudden Saskatoon Co-op is obviously listening because they bring in their new Prairie Potluck chips for me to bring on the road trip. And I have heard of these before. And I had seen other people posting about them, but I hadn't tried them yet. And so I'm looking at them and it's like glazed ham and pierogi and all this. And I'm thinking each chip must just be like one of those flavors, but no, they have some kind of like mad scientists working at the Saskatoon Co-op in a good way. Like these guys deserve a raise. They've melded all of these flavors into one on the chips. Like it's insane. It's all in, I think, celebration of their, it's like their 90th Saskatoon Co-op. So, anyways, thank you so much. Prairie Potluck Chips, they deserve an award. If you're going on a road trip, you got to get some Saskatoon Co-op. Oh, my goodness. My wife and son are going to freak out when they see that I've got these.
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7: 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We will not ask your name and you can remain anonymous. Information that is provided to Crime Stoppers can help police build cases in Saskatoon and around the province to reduce, prevent, and solve crimes. 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Saskatoon Crime Stoppers, do your part to stop crime in our community.
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Nelly Furtado, 98 Cool, Savage Garden kicking off the 98-Minute Music Marathon, TGIF Friday. We're into July, sun is shining, feeling good. Time to let you know the City Center Bingo Song of the Day when you hear this one. Before 6 o'clock, text BINGO gets you in for a $50 gift card there, and then who knows how much money you will win from there. And today you're listening for a song. I thought this band was going to get sick of this song. Remember, like a couple of months ago, the big resurgence of, hey, remember life in the 90s? This thing over and over and over again. Goo Goo Dolls, Iris.

0: Yeah, there you go. When you hear that today, text bingo. The City Center Bingo song of the day today is the Goo Goo Dolls' Iris. Keep listening.
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0: Stomping out some sadness here with some laughs. Serena Ryder, 98 Cool. It's a Friday. That means we look back at the week that was in comedy. Get your knee ready for some knee slappers. Let's go.
1: Okay, so King Charles is moving out of Buckingham Palace, though I'm not sure we should applaud a 77-year-old man for finally moving out of mom's house. Hey, O.J. Simpson will not be honored in the new Buffalo Bills stadium. So here's one instance where he didn't make the cut. Katy Perry grows a scorpion tail in her new music video. And yes, it shoots whipped cream. Taylor Swift is getting married at Madison Square Garden today, which means for once it'll make sense for her to constantly be on camera in a sports arena. And finally, Danny Glover's announced he's battling Alzheimer's disease. The good news is, he'll forget he was in Predator 2. Oh my goodness.
2: 98 Cool.
0: Oh, that was a doozy. Happy Friday to you, Owl City Fireflies. It's Gregor. Good morning.

0: turns slowly. It's hard to say that I'd rather stay awake when I'm asleep, because my dreams are bursting at the seams.
1: 98 Cool.

Michael Bublé is a 98 cool. Look at this forecast. Hey, next week's supposed to be just like pushing 30. Finally, we so have earned and deserve this. Here's the thing, though. You might be thinking to yourself, oh, yeah, baby, time to start swimming in that river. Not good. Still, there's a lot of flooding going on, a lot of runoff. And in fact, I saw a press release from the city saying the water level is supposed to even rise again. So it was just kind of coming down. Remember a few days ago, I'm like, man, I can finally see, you know, a little bit of like a sandbar appearing. But no, now the river is supposed to go back up again. So still very dangerous. Go swim in a Riversdale pool or something instead. Get your water days in like that. Lathy Sugar Ray's on 98 Cool.

0: This is Venice Ferguson with your Saskatoon weather. Mix of sun and cloud to start the day. The clouds roll in this afternoon. There is a 60% chance of showers and risk of thunderstorm afternoon and evening. The high today, 26. Overnight, it clears off, low 14. Tomorrow, sun in the morning turns to a mix of sun and cloud. Slight chance of afternoon showers and risk of thunderstorm. The high, 27. And Sunday, sunshine with a high of 25. The sun continues in the new work week with a high of 24 on Monday.
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0: Jason Derulo want to want me? Is it a question that he's asking? Anyways, that's the name of the song. It's Greg, good morning, 98 Cool. 90s and newer stuff. Had the weekend comedy earlier there, and if you missed it, my son's ha-ha joke as we have every Friday. It's Friday, and it's time for a laugh from the guy who doesn't like to bath. It's time for ha-ha's with Hayden.
1: Ew.
0: Happy Friday.
1: Yeah, Friday.
0: Hey, so I was mentioning earlier, and I was telling the story about how we were playing the family game the other day. And part of the game was you had to close your eyes, and then the person to your right had to feed you something. You didn't know what it was, and that was me. And so I went and got you a spoonful of margarine, which you were like, bleh, bleh, spitting and gagging out. What? Margarine's delicious, dude.
1: What do you mean? Like, who eats margarine on the spoon? That's disgusting.
0: It's like a delicious, I mean, yeah, I'm not going to normally eat it like that, but like I was telling you, like when your grandma, like my mom, used to get on the phone back when there was like corded phones and she couldn't reach the fridge to get us out of there, your uncle and I would run into the kitchen and like eat butter by the spoonful, man.
1: So weird and disgusting.
0: No, it's not. It's delicious.
1: Like, who eats butter in the spoon, though?
0: Wow. I don't know. I was probably your age at the time.
1: Yeah, I know.
0: I don't know, man. I think it was, I think you were so lucky to get such a delicious food. I could have made something a lot worse, that's for sure. But...
1: Oh, yeah. And then I give you, like, mustard.
0: I love it, dude. All righty. Well, hey, let's get to your Friday Hayden's ha-ha joke. What is the joke this week, dude?
1: Why did the banana go to the doctor?
0: Why did the banana go to the doctor? I don't know why.
1: Because it wasn't peeling well.
0: Oh! You changed the F for the P there, man. Hey?
1: Yeah.
0: Great joke. Well, I'm excited for our road trip together. I'll see you later on this morning, okay, buddy?
1: Yes, you.
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Bigelow, Scott Helman, 98 Cool, Gregor smiling on a frat. Excited to get into the weekend. Before I go, still going to give away these Modest Mouse tickets from our socials. Make sure you hop on and check it out. 98 Cool Saskatoon. When does the Jazz Fest start? Sunday, but this is, I think it's on the Tuesday night that they're here. So it should be an awesome show. Comment with your concert going friend over there. Also, you'll see now just posted the photos of Tiny, our new Hope Dog Rescue, Rescue of the Month. Tiny, not so tiny, obviously a very clever name, but what an amazing dog. We're going to chat with his foster mom, so keep listening for that too. But the photos are on the socials. She sent me a whole bunch. Absolute cutie. Find out about Tiny from New Hope Dog Rescue. It's brought to you by the Parktown Hotel. Here's the Gin Blossoms.

0: Stay Cool. Soul Asylum before that, A Runaway Train. Send that one out to my man, Joey Chestnut. Hopefully he's a runaway train. The 4th of July hot dog eating contest is tomorrow. He still holds the world record, 76 hot dogs in 10 minutes. He set that back in, it was 5 years ago now, 2021. Yikes. So we'll see if he can top the record. I met him. He was here at a Rush game once. We had him eating like Timbits. And you know what's crazy is the guy is like a smart, like he's like an engineer. But he's like, I can't pass up. This is like, I'm just living what's happening to me now, man. So I'm like, I get it. But yeah, yikes. Can only imagine the damage being done. So we'll see what happens. Happy 4th of July weekend to all of our American friends.
1: Yeah, Tim.
0: Skregor, good morning. Len, 98, cool.
1: I haven't really talked to him, but he looks pretty down.
2: He looks pretty down. Yeah, well, maybe we should cheer him up then.
1: What do you suppose we should do?
2: Well,

0: Chip, come here, come here, come here.
1: Wow, look at her.
0: I know.
1: Man, I've never seen Sharon look so bad before.
0: I did once before, but this is pretty bad.
1: Yeah, what do you think she got up to last night?

0: Timbaland, One Republic, Apologize. Cool. Part of the 98-Minute Music Marathon, TGIF edition. Speaking of apologizing, I mentioned this earlier. Weird Al was apologizing, I guess. He signed on to do a commercial, and then about a week before, he figured out that it was like an AI company that he was going to be promoting, and so he said, I'm going to back out now. Like, I'm sorry, you know, I didn't realize what this was. He said, I don't want to be a poster boy for AI. So, and he's a guy that steals music and stuff all the time. So neat to know where he stands on this new issue. But he said, I felt bad to like pulling out a week before, but I was just like, I can't do this for an AI company. So way to go, Weird Al. It's Gregor. Good morning. Somewhat 31 years ago this week. Got them all mixed up there. Alanis Morissette released Jagged Little Pill. You Oughta Know is on 98 Cool.
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were you at that like I Love the 90s show a few years back when they were here? Salt and Pepper on Vogue, What a Man on 98 Cool. With them was Vanilla Ice, who I got coming up in just a second. And then also coming to town in September to Sastel Center, Bryan Adams right after that. So some amazing songs still coming in the 98-minute music marathon. First before both of those, and another amazing song, Avril Lavigne, When You're Gone, is on 98 Cool. Good morning. It's Gregor.

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1: Hey, Jared here. 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
8: This is Venice Ferguson with your Saskatoon weather. Mix of sun and cloud to start the day. The clouds roll in this afternoon. There is a 60% chance of showers and risk of thunderstorm afternoon and evening. The high today, 26. Overnight, it clears off, low 14. Tomorrow, sun in the morning turns to a mix of sun and cloud. Slight chance of afternoon showers and risk of thunderstorm. The high, 27. And Sunday, sunshine with a high of 25. The sun continues in the new work week with a high of 24 on Monday.
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0: Bruno Mars is on 98 Cool. Good morning. All right, Michelle joins us from New Hope Dog Rescue. It's time to meet Tiny, our rescue of the month. It's brought to you by our good friends over at the Parktown Hotel, Saskatoon. I have a feeling Tiny is not Tiny. Michelle, is that correct?
1: That is 100% correct. Tiny is about 60 pounds. She's a bigger girl, but she's definitely got a big heart to go with it. So yeah, she's a sweetheart.
0: Ah, yeah. I was looking at some photos that you sent over, and some videos. She seems very lovable and great with other dogs. There's lots of other dogs around, and she's doing awesome.
1: Yeah. Tiny's foster quite often has puppies as well. So she has been with puppies, and she's very good with them. Adult dogs, she's a little more particular about, but she's great with the puppies. And, she's good with humans, too. She takes a little bit to warm up to you, but then once she figures you're a good person, she is in love.
0: Aw, isn't that sweet, hey? That's just like me too, though. Yeah, I take a little while to warm up. Once I do, I'm like, oh, okay, let's be friends. So I get it. I understand, Tiny. Now, 60 pounds, that's a big pooch. Ideally, a family with, some space to let Tiny run around or get out for lots of walks and stuff, eh? Or what do you think?
1: Yes, Tiny would be excellent on an acreage, or someone who heads up to the lake for the summer, or, just someone who's very active, takes her out. She loves car rides and to be outdoors.
0: Aw, what a beauty. Well, check our socials for photos of Tiny. They're up there and posted now. Get a hold of New Hope Dog Rescue if you're interested in Tiny and adding her to your family. Anything else we need to know about Tiny?
1: Well, no, Tiny is a fabulous dog. She's looking for her forever home. So if you've got a space for her, she's your dog.
0: Ah, love it. And anything else big going on at New Hope Dog Rescue here for July? You guys are probably busy, hey?
1: We're always busy. We've got several adoption events coming up this month, so you can check out our website, newhoperescue.org, or our socials to check those out. And then we've got a big event coming up on July 26th at Cross Mount Cider. We have brought back our Mutt Strut fundraiser, so it's a 3K walk. It's going to be an excellent day.
0: Oh, what a great venue for that. That's awesome. The Mutt Strut. I remember that. That's cool. Okay, well, hey, New Hope Dog Rescue's Rescue of the Month for the Parktown Hotel is Tiny. Appreciate your time this morning, Michelle, and check our socials for some photos of Tiny. Thanks so much.
1: Awesome. Thank you so much. 98 Cool.

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1: Canada. Proudly Canadian. We are 98 Cool. Hey, Jared here. 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

Kings of Leon, Naughty A Cool. Katy Perry's Firework before that. Send that to our American friends who are celebrating their 4th of July here this weekend. Ours, I don't know, July 1st fell on like a weird day, eh? We had some great fireworks downtown there a couple of days ago. I didn't stay up late enough to see them, but I did appreciate your videos. I know sometimes people make fun of others for filming fireworks. They're like, why are you filming that? No one's ever going to watch that. That's not true. Actually, I watch your firework videos because I don't usually stay up late enough to see them. So thanks. We got ours midweek, belated Canada Day. Holiday fell on the Wednesday, but the Americans get it right on the weekend. So happy 4th of July to them. Sky's Love Songs on Cool.

0: Alicia Keys is a 98 Cool Girl on Fire. I see some Shania Twain coming up here shortly. More 90s and newer stuff. Speaking of Shania, like country music, though, we've got the CCMAs in Saskatoon this year. It's coming up in September, and Kelsey Ford's on the line. You're still in look of, well, you need more volunteers? That doesn't happen in Saskatchewan. We always fill our volunteer quota. What's going on?
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Playground 98 Cool, and that is the newest stuff. It's Sex and Candy, Gregor, I was mentioning before. Running around the old Miwasson Valley, and I saw the stage going up for the Jazz Fest. Sask Jazz Fest starts Sunday. 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There's free shows. There's the ticketed shows. Modest Mouse will be here on the Tuesday night. Congratulations to Bailey. She won our tickets this morning. She was just thrilled. She said, I had friends going, and I thought the show was sold out, so I'm so excited that I've won these, and I get to join them now. So enjoy the concert. And she says, P.S., by the way, your son's jokes are the funniest things. We listen to them every Friday. Well, thank you so much for that, Bailey. Enjoy Modest Mouse at the Jazz Fest. 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
2: This is Venice Ferguson with your Saskatoon weather. Mix of sun and cloud today, high 26. 60% chance of showers and risk of thunderstorm this afternoon and evening. Clearing overnight, low of 14. Tomorrow, sun becomes a mix of sun and cloud with possible showers or thunderstorm in the afternoon, high 27. And then sunshine with a high of 25 Sunday. Monday, a daytime high of 24.
3: It's okay to sing along, even if you sing terribly. 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

was Anata Aku. Also, Third Eye Blind before that. Hard to believe. 1 week ago, we were all at the Outskirts Music Festival. Isn't that crazy? And that was Semi-Charmed Life, which I thought they were going to close with. They ended up not closing with that. They ended up closing with How's It Gonna Be? Which is another great song. And do you ever do this after you go to a concert? You get all, like, back into a band or something? I've been listening to some of their old stuff again. And because he mentioned there they're working on a new album. He said it's pretty much done. They're just waiting on me to do all the lyrics. But anyways, that album is, like, one of the best 90s albums for sure. And the sleeper hit on there, Losing a Whole Year. Hey, do you agree? Isn't that, like, one of the best songs on the album? It's not, like, a real popular one, but anyways, it's my favorite. Steve's on the way in. He's got more 90s and newer stuff. He'll get you through to the weekend here. And don't forget, starting after 3, it's our most requested Wedding Songs Hall of Fame weekend. That should be pretty good. Right now, NKOTB's on Cool.

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22: Good afternoon. This is your news for Friday, June 3rd. The Saskatoon Police Service believes remains found Thursday are that of a missing jet skier. They are waiting on dental record confirmation, but say they have contacted the family of 32-year-old Aiden Vargas Salvador, a Mexican tourist who was on a jet ski on June 21st and got into trouble at the Weir in Saskatoon. A deceased male was located in the arm of Corman Park near the Clarkboro Ferry. The safety boom that usually is in place before the weir had been damaged after the water rose, as did the flows, significantly when the spillway at Gardner Dam was opened. The safety boom is now back in place. As the province's highways and communities experience overland flooding from immense amounts of rain, Saskatchewan's cropland is no different. The Saskatchewan Agriculture Weekly Crop Report says heavy rainfall resulted in saturated fields with flooding of low-lying areas. Breaking it down further, the east central region from Saskatoon to the Manitoba border received the most rain last week, 165 millimeters in the Kuroki area, with the Marengo area on its heels at 145 millimeters. Cameco, the Saskatoon-based uranium mining giant, has closed a deal that increases its ownership in the Cigar Lake mine. Cameco and Orano Canada have acquired the 5% interest previously held by TEPCO Resources. Between the two companies, they are now the sole owners of the Cigar Lake mine. As predicted, severe weather tracked through southern Saskatchewan Thursday. A tornado touched down near Denzil, Saskatchewan, around 6:30 p.m. Denzil is approximately 51 kilometers northwest of Kerrobert. There was also a landspout tornado reported around 3:30 p.m., 12 kilometers north of Kindersley. The tornado reports are considered preliminary unless confirmed by Environment and Climate Change Canada and the Northern Tornadoes Project. And the Saskatoon Police Service says officers responded to an unknown problem on Thursday at 5:40 p.m. and found an injured woman when they arrived at Avenue E North and 27th Street West. She was taken to hospital with a non-life-threatening injury believed to have been caused by stabbing. Anyone with information is asked to contact police or Crime Stoppers. In sports, the Saskatchewan Roughriders aren't paying attention to the fact that they're about to face a winless opponent tonight. Ottawa has 0-3 record, while the reigning Grey Cup champion Green and White are 2-1. The Riders are 12-7-1 against the Red Blacks, who debuted as a CFL expansion team in 2014. In baseball, after being rained out in Regina last night, the Saskatoon Berries move over to Moose Jaw for three games, beginning with a pair of seven-inning games tonight against the Miller Express. The Blue Jays are in Seattle tonight to start a three-game series against the Mariners, who completed a three-game sweep of the visiting LA Angels last night. Elsewhere, the final three round of 32 matches go today in the World Cup of Soccer. Australia and Egypt have just kicked off in Dallas. Later this afternoon, Argentina plays Cape Verde at Miami, with the last match tonight being Colombia against Ghana in Kansas City. The first round of 16 match features Canada against Morocco tomorrow in Houston. In the weather, mix of sun and cloud today, a high of 26. 60% chance of showers and risk of thunderstorm this afternoon and evening. Clearing overnight, low 14. Tomorrow, sun becomes a mix of sun and cloud with possible showers or thunderstorm in the afternoon, high 27. Right now, it's 21 degrees in Saskatoon. I'm Venice Ferguson, and that's your news.
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Good afternoon, 12:08. Hey, I'm Steve Chisholm. It is the Friday edition of the Retro Lunchbox. 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Highly recommend stop by Pink Cadillacs on 8th Street for lunch. We were over there yesterday broadcasting and tried the Million Dollar Quartet with the pulled pork. Awesome. The fries, fantastic. Also, to the milkshake, because I had three different milkshakes. We had the Oreo. This one was the banana cream pie. That's the one. I could only think of the Elvis thing. But the banana cream pie milkshake, oh, so good. So say hi to Tessa while you're over there and enjoy. And while you're there, scan to win not only gift cards to Pink Cadillacs on 8th Street, but also we're giving away Chance the Rapper tickets. He's going to be playing July 12th at Sastel Center. Yeah, it's all part of our Cool Eats program here on 98 Cool.

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It is the Retro Lunchbox. Send your requests in here on the Seeger Awards text line at 306-938-9800. Marie wanted to hear I Cry, so we have that for you. And we're also going to talk about weather right after.

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1: All right, getting ready for the first weekend of July, and here's what's in store for us today. Looking for a high of 26. We're 23 right now. Showers in the forecast today and tonight, and even into tomorrow. But the nice thing about it is only a 30% chance of showers tomorrow. It's going to be a warm one, 27. Then sunshine on Sunday, 25 degrees.
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Yeah, Jordan says you can never go wrong with a little Lenny Kravitz in your day, can you? Good call on that. Seeger Awards text line is humming this afternoon with your requests. 306-938-9800. It is the Retro Lunchbox. And since we're in the lunchtime, just want to throw this out there as a thought. Saskatoon Food Bank and Learning Center, in the month of July, they have their Fresh Fruit for Kids campaign going on because thousands of kids here in town lose access to the school nutrition programs because school is out for the summer. So this helps backfill on that, giving kids healthy and fresh fruit when they need it the most. 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
8: This is Venice Ferguson with your Saskatoon weather. Mix of sun and cloud today, high 26. 60% chance of showers and risk of thunderstorm this afternoon and evening. Clearing overnight, low of 14. Tomorrow, sun becomes a mix of sun and cloud with possible showers or thunderstorm in the afternoon, high 27. And then sunshine with a high of 25 Sunday. Monday, a daytime high of 24.
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Jen Arden and Sound Of on 98 Cool. You know, after hearing more in the lunchroom again on the movie Toy Story 5, I want to go see it, but I've never really been motivated to. I think I might be now because they are saying this could be the best Toy Story movie since the original. Now, it's pretty hard to do better than the original, but Toy Story 5 might be. And they say if you think that it's not as anti-tech as you might think, and I guess part of the plot is now the character of, I don't know, an iPad shows up on set. I'm not sure. I haven't seen it yet. I want to go see it. But apparently you might think that it's all about, you know, anti-high tech, and they say it's not. It's just a well-thought-out, well-plotted-out story. So Toy Story 5, putting that on my list of things to do this weekend, I guess.

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1: Hey, Jared here. 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

Desperate Measures from Mariana's Trench on 98 Cool. It is 107, third day of July. That means tomorrow the Americans are going to be losing their minds. After all, it is July 4th. And one of the annual traditions at July 4th is that famous July 4th hot dog eating contest, the International Hot Dog Eating Contest they have at Coney Island in New York. So the deal is the participants have 10 minutes to consume as many hot dogs and buns as is possible. Joey Chestnut is the men's reigning champion and Miki Sudo, the reigning women's champion. And get a look at these numbers. So Joey Chestnut has his all-time record, which he set back in 2021, 76 hot dogs and buns in 10 minutes. Miki, in 2020, she ate her way to an incredible 51 hot dogs and buns. I can't imagine how that works. I really can't. There come the spin doctors on Cool.

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We've got more chances for you to win with the City Center Bingo Work Song of the Day. Yesterday, it was Gwen who picked up a $50 gift card to go have some fun, maybe win some money yourself at City Center Bingo. Could be you today. You want to be listening for the Goo Goo Dolls, and the song is Iris. When you hear Iris, that's your cue to text the word bingo to the Seeger Rewards text line, and you're in to be a winner, just like Gwen was yesterday with City Center Bingo and 98 Cool.

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My Californian Wave 98 Cool. Speaking of California, it's July 4th weekend down in the States. It's going to be crazy, which impacts us on a lot of the things that we get to see on TV. Are certainly going to have the July 4th, and especially since it's the 250th anniversary of their country. It's going to be a wild weekend there. Meanwhile, here in Saskatchewan, we are looking for a high of 26 today around Saskatoon. 14 overnight, showers in the forecast. Tomorrow, still a little unsettled, but warm. 27 and then sunshine Sunday and 25 degrees. It is 24 right now with Sheryl Crow.

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0: This is Venice Ferguson with your Saskatoon weather. Mix of sun and cloud today, high 26. 60% chance of showers and risk of thunderstorm this afternoon and evening. Clearing overnight, low of 14. Tomorrow, sun becomes a mix of sun and cloud with possible showers or thunderstorm in the afternoon, high 27. And then sunshine with a high of 25 Sunday, Monday a daytime high of 24.
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I keep looking at my calendar, and it's not going to be very much longer. Bryan Adams is going to be playing at Sastel Center coming up September the 5th. 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
5: 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Tips can be left 24 hours a day, 7 days a week. 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Once a tip has been submitted, a tip number is provided and the caller's identity is never known to us. We will not ask your name and you can remain anonymous. Information that is provided to Crime Stoppers can help police build cases in Saskatoon and around the province to reduce, prevent, and solve crimes. 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You can also check us out on Instagram and X for updates, active crimes, and photos of suspects that are wanted or need identifying. Saskatoon Crime Stoppers, do your part to stop crime in our community.
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15: Shine bright like a diamond. 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

That's Jason Mraz. Don't worry, on 98 Cool. And I encourage those who have been texting the word bingo in on the Seeger Awards text line not to worry. You're not in to win because you didn't hear the correct song yet, but not to worry, you'll get a chance. See where I'm going with this? City Center Bingo, work song of the day. You're going to be listening for Iris from the Goo Goo Dolls. When you hear that, that is when you text in the word bingo to the Seeger Awards text line at 306-938-9800. Not just randomly, but when you actually hear the song. And it's going to be coming up here in the No Repeat Workday. And you could be like Gwen Gamble was yesterday and win a $50 gift card yourself to go to City Center Bingo and have some fun. Here come the hips.

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1: One of the many celebrity guests it's anticipated going to be at Taylor Swift and Travis Kelce's wedding this weekend. Ed Sheeran on 98 Cool. We're going to check your weekend weather forecast right after Tom Cochran.

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1: Back to the Friday edition of the No Repeat Workday in a moment, but first, 25 degrees in Saskatoon right now, 26 our projected daytime high, 14 tonight, showers in the forecast for the next little bit. Tomorrow still a little unsettled, however, quite a bit warmer, 27. And then on Sunday, we finally get into the sunshine, 25, and it looks like nothing but sunshine for the rest of the next week.
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Saskatoon's Listen While You Work radio station on a Friday afternoon. I got to say congratulations to Bailey, who was the winner this morning with Gregor and Sarah. A couple of passes to go check out Modest Mouse on at the Sastel Jazz Fest, which opens up this weekend, starts on Sunday, runs right through until next weekend. 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You can find out more about what's going on with the Sask Jazz Fest on our website at 98cool.ca. And I know Bailey's going to be sitting front and center for Modest Mouse. It's going to be a great show.

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7: This is Venice Ferguson with your Saskatoon weather. Mix of sun and cloud today, high 26. 60% chance of showers and risk of thunderstorm this afternoon and evening. Clearing overnight, low of 14. Tomorrow, sun becomes a mix of sun and cloud with possible showers or thunderstorm in the afternoon, high 27. And then sunshine with a high of 25 Sunday. Monday, a daytime high of 24.
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It's Lights Drive My Soul on 98 Cool Plains Saskatoon's Greatest Hits. We have a classic from George Michael coming your way just a quick second. I tell you what, the internet is just all a quiver over the big wedding this weekend, Taylor Swift and Travis Kelce, and the cost of it, and you know, it's $1 million a day just to rent out Madison Square Gardens. Then they rented it out for 3 days, and they've blocked off the streets around Madison Square Gardens, which who knows how much that costs to make all of that happen. Here, though, is the other side of things. Taylor Swift and Travis Kelce have just announced they've contributed $26 million to at least 20 charities. And the announcement kind of coincided with their wedding this weekend, so that maybe people will give them a little bit of grace. $26 million donated to 20 charities. Yeah, that's pretty good. Here comes George Michael on Cool.

0: 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I gotta have faith. Because I gotta have faith.
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Yeah. Lots of photographs being taken this weekend. I assure you of that because there are lots of weddings going on this weekend. And, well, here's hoping that the weather doesn't make it too miserable to have some outdoor shots. All right. Now, this weekend, we have turned over the 98 Cool Music Hall of Fame to all of those great wedding songs. The Hall of Fame brought to you by the Flag Shop up on 33rd Street. There's an interesting wedding gift, maybe something special, a custom-made flag for the happy couple. You can find it all at the Flag Shop. Now, about this song, we're kicking things off on the romantic side. This song spent 11 weeks at number one on the Billboard charts, wedding vow lyrics everywhere. Interesting thing, though, is it started out as a country hit. Originally, John Michael Montgomery recorded this song in 1993. It went to number one on the country charts. Then, in 1994, a band called All for One did a remake. It became a global pop phenomenon. And like I said, spent 11 weeks at number one on the Billboard charts and weddings everywhere. You heard.

playing Saskatoon's best music. It's in our DNA. The biggest hits from the 90s and newer. It's what we do every day. 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

All right, here is a story from the Some People's Kids Department, and I think it falls in quite nicely with this weekend in our 98 Cool Music Hall of Fame being dedicated to the great wedding songs, whether they be the romantic or whether they be the ones that get the dance floor rocking. Now, here, again, this sort of stuff you can't make up. You wish you could, but you can't. Police in Wisconsin were called to a wedding reception. Two people were injured with gunshot wounds. So what happened? It went off the rails. Somebody spotted a groomsman eating meatballs with his bare hands. So this led to an argument. Then some punches were thrown. Then a full-blown fight. Then somebody pulls out a gun. Two people are shot. And it sounds like the guy with the gun was defending the meatball guy's honor. And it gets even crazier because now the bride chases down the shooter, grabs his key fob to stop him from driving away. So he runs off on foot. So police had to pursue him. They were looking for him for a period of time, but where are you going to go? You've been invited to the wedding. I certainly hope everybody there knows who you are, and there's just nowhere to hide. So, yeah, no. Here's the lesson we should all take away from this. When you are at a wedding, no eating meatballs by hand, all right?

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1: Be back to the No Repeat Workday in just a quick sec, but let's talk weather. 25 in Saskatoon currently, 26 maybe for a high today. I say maybe. Chance of showers changes things quite a bit. 14 overnight tomorrow. We're up to 27, only a 30% chance of showers. And then sunshine on Sunday, 25.
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Enrique Iglesias be with you on 98 Cool. Now, I don't know about you, but this is the type of day the kind of time of day I generally think about, what am I going to make for supper? You know, it's true. They say your adult life is spent wondering what you're going to make to eat. Here's a suggestion for you. Stop by Pink Cadillacs for supper tonight. Say hi to the crew down there. Tell them I sent you. And while you're there, make sure you scan to win not only gift cards to Pink Cadillacs, but also we're giving away Chance the Rapper tickets. Chance the Rapper is coming to SaskTel Center on the 12th of the month, and you could win a four-pack of tickets just by stopping by Pink Cadillacs. Have yourself a shake. Have yourself a burger. Great meal tonight with the kids. Mac the Cheese is always a big hit with the kids. And then scan to win. It's just as easy as that. Pink Cadillacs, part of our Cool Eats program right here on 98 Cool. You'll find them on 8th Street. Here comes Amanda Marshall. Everybody's got a story.

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1: This is Venice Ferguson with your Saskatoon weather. Mix of sun and cloud today, high 26. 60% chance of showers and risk of thunderstorm this afternoon and evening. Clearing overnight, low of 14. Tomorrow, sun becomes a mix of sun and cloud with possible showers or thunderstorm in the afternoon, high 27. And then sunshine with a high of 25 Sunday. Monday, a daytime high of 24.
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0: Hey, congratulations, Robin. Robin, quick on the phones, texting in on the Seeger Rewards text line so you get a $50 gift card. Nice way to start off the weekend. $50 gift card, City Center Bingo. Go have yourself some fun this weekend and maybe win some more money. Yeah, everyone else, be listening for our next City Center Bingo Work Song of the Day, which we will unveil just before we kick off the No Repeat Work Day, 9 o'clock Monday morning. And then you just have to hear the song, text in the word bingo, and you too could be a winner, just like Robin was today. Congratulations.
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At 3:42 p.m. Central Standard Time Friday, Environment Canada has issued a tornado warning for south-central Saskatchewan. Extra care and attention should be exercised in and around the following localities: Harris, Outlook, Donovan, Dinsmore, and Conquest. Environment Canada meteorologists are tracking a severe thunderstorm that is possibly producing a tornado. Damaging winds, large hail, and locally intense rainfall are also possible. Take cover immediately if threatening weather approaches. 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

Fred Hansen, Walk Out the Earth, 98 Cool, Saskatoon's Listen While You Work radio station. So if you weren't Robin and you didn't win with the City Center Bingo Work Song of the Day, I do want to give you another chance to be a winner going into the weekend, because 98 Cool, proud to be involved with Shakespeare on the Saskatchewan, bringing back magical summer nights on the riverbank, starting July 14th till August the 23rd, unforgettable live theater, and then there's stunning views of the river, and it's just it's a great festival under the sky. You gotta love it. So this is the season of love and tyranny, featuring the High Seas production of Much Ado About Nothing, romance, rivalry, and mischief. And then Julius Caesar, a suspense-filled story of ambition, betrayal, and power. A2 Brute. And we're giving you a chance to do some winning right now. A couple of passes, Shakespeare on the Saskatchewan. You can check out Much Ado About Nothing or Julius Caesar. Choice is yours. Again, it starts July 14th until August the 23rd. Get your tickets at the Shakespeare on the Saskatchewan box office. But you can win right now. All you have to do is text in Shakespeare to the SIGA Rewards text line at 306-938-9800.

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At 4:05 p.m. Central Standard Time Friday, Environment Canada has issued a tornado warning for West Central Saskatchewan. Extra care and attention should be exercised in and around the following localities: Edam and Peyton. Environment Canada meteorologists are tracking a severe thunderstorm that is producing a tornado. Damaging winds, large hail and locally intense rainfall are also possible. Take cover immediately if threatening weather approaches. 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

Avril Lavigne and My Happy Ending, which is kind of what you hope that every wedding turns out to be, right? The happy ending. This weekend, 98 Cool has turned over the Music Hall of Fame, brought to you by the Flag Shop up on 33rd Street. We've turned it over to all the great wedding songs, not only the romantic ones, but the ones that get the dance floor cooking. And here is a classic that came out in the mid-80s, and it is, well, it's a narrator basically talking about watching the bride, who was once a hard-charging, jukebox-feeding, dance-floor-terror walk down the aisle in a traditional gown. It was written by Nick Lowe in 1970 and then recorded by Dave Edmunds in 1977, did okay. Nick Lowe recorded a version in 1978, did okay, but then 1985 came along and Nick Lowe recorded this version that everybody knows. This is the polished, pop-sounding, rock-sounding version of... I knew the-

At 4:08 p.m. Central Standard Time Friday, Environment Canada has issued a tornado warning for South Central Saskatchewan. Extra care and attention should be exercised in and around the following localities: Assiniboia, Mossbank, Ardill, Gravelbert, Bateman, Mesnoud, Palmer, Vantage, La Flèche, Woodrow, Mellevale, Limerick, Congress, Chaplin, Mortlach, Pawtucket, Shamrock, Kelston, Kildare, Coorabool, Crestwynne, Old Wives Lake, Carrickmacross, and Caron. Environment Canada meteorologists are tracking a severe thunderstorm that is possibly producing a tornado. Damaging winds, large hail, and locally intense rainfall are also possible. Take cover immediately if threatening weather approaches. Please consult local media for more information.

At 4:13 p.m. Central Standard Time Friday, Environment Canada has updated a tornado warning for West Central Saskatchewan. Extra care and attention should be exercised. The following localities are included in the warning: Rabbit Lake, The Battlefords Park, Edam, Peyton, Turtleford, Glasslyn and Medstead. Environment Canada meteorologists are tracking a severe thunderstorm that is producing a tornado. Damaging winds, large hail and locally intense rainfall are also possible. Take cover immediately if threatening weather approaches. Please consult local media for more information.

0: from Soul Decision on 98 Cool. Oh, well, what you see is what you get as far as the weather is concerned. It is 26 degrees, down to 14 tonight. This unsettled is going to continue through into this evening. Tomorrow, 30% chance of showers means 70% chance not. 27 for a high, and then it looks like full-on sunshine, 25 degrees on Sunday. It is 26 right now in Saskatoon. As far as the traffic is concerned, just taking a quick look here on the traffic map, things are fairly normal for a Friday, and if you do have anything to report, accidents or otherwise, to help people avoid, why don't you shoot me a text here on the Seeger Rewards text line, 306-938-9800.
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Everything You've Done Wrong, it's Sloan on 98 Cool. Now, if you've ever volunteered for many of the great events that we've had come through Saskatoon, you know how much fun it can be. There is another big event coming up this fall, and we'll give you details on how you can get involved with that after Gnarls Barkley.

0: At 4:26 p.m. Central Standard Time Friday, Environment Canada has issued a tornado warning for West Central Saskatchewan. Extra care and attention should be exercised in and around the following localities: Turtleford, Glasslyn and Medstead. Environment Canada meteorologists are tracking a severe thunderstorm that is possibly producing a tornado. Damaging winds, large hail and locally intense rainfall are also possible. Take cover immediately if threatening weather approaches. 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
0: At 4:26 p.m. Central Standard Time Friday, Environment Canada has issued a tornado warning for South Central Saskatchewan. Extra care and attention should be exercised in and around the following localities: Harris, Outlook, Donovan, Dinsmore and Conquest. Environment Canada meteorologists are tracking a severe thunderstorm that is possibly producing a tornado. Damaging winds, large hail and locally intense rainfall are also possible. Take cover immediately if threatening weather approaches. Please consult local media for more information.
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At 4:34 p.m. Central Standard Time Friday, Environment Canada has updated a tornado warning for South Central Saskatchewan. Extra care and attention should be exercised. The following localities are included in the warning: Moose Jaw, Poshwa, Bushel Park, Pence, Belle Plaine, Stony Beach, Rouleau, Hearn, Briercrest, Chaplin, Mortlach, Pawhutbeg, Shamrock, Kelston, Kildare, Coorville, Crestwine, Old Wives Lake, Carnford and Caron. Environment Canada meteorologists are tracking a severe thunderstorm that is possibly producing a tornado. Damaging winds, large hail and locally intense rainfall are also possible. Take cover immediately, threatening weather approaches. Please consult local media.

late great Whitney Houston. Want to dance with somebody? 98 Cool, playing Saskatoon's greatest hits and giving you a chance to win tickets to all the big summertime events. And the next one up, Shakespeare on the Saskatchewan. So starts July 14th, goes till August the 23rd. Unforgettable theater on a stunning view on the South Saskatchewan River. And it's Love and Tyranny this season. So there's the High Seas production of Much Ado About Nothing, Romance, Rivalry, and Mischief. And then Julius Caesar, a suspense-filled story of ambition, betrayal, and power. You could be going to see either or. Much Ado About Nothing, Julius Caesar, they both hit the stage. Well, they don't both hit the stage, but they start on July 14th and go right through until August 23rd. Get your tickets from the Shakespeare on the Saskatchewan box office. Here is your last call to get in to win a couple of passes from 98 Cool today, because we're going to make a pick at 5 o'clock from all of the entries. And it's real simple to enter. All you have to do is text Shakespeare to the Seeger Rewards text line at 306-938-9800. 5 o'clock is when we're going to pick a winner. Baby.

0: That's Mouth from Merrill Bainbridge, 98 Cool. It is the home run brought to you by Scott Roofing. And yeah, severe thunderstorm, yellow watch has popped up on Environment Canada. Yes, so we'll see how that all turns out. But it is 24 in Saskatoon right now, down to 14 tonight. Tomorrow, only a 30% chance of showers, thankfully, 25. And then we're looking at sunshine on Sunday and 24 degrees. And then we're, you know, mid-20s as we get into next week. Checking traffic map around Saskatoon. No major accidents or backups currently being reported. If you do have anything to report, shoot me a text here on the Seeger Awards text line at 306-938-9800, and I'd be happy to pass it along.
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8: At 4:50 p.m. Central Standard Time Friday, Environment Canada has issued a tornado warning for South Central Saskatchewan. Extra care and attention should be exercised in and around the following localities: Martensville, Warman, Langham, Arlee, Purdue, and Delisle. Environment Canada meteorologists are tracking a severe thunderstorm that is possibly producing a tornado. Damaging winds, large hail, and locally intense rainfall are also possible. Take cover immediately if threatening weather approaches. Please consult local media for more information.

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0: Odds Falls Apart. It's 98 Cool on the Friday edition of The Home Run, and it's time for a rant replay from this morning with Gregor and Sarah.
1: Like, you've surely seen the video of the guy that proposed on top of the Empire State Building, the antenna, right? First off, I think congratulations. Yeah, you're engaged. But secondly, forget you, man. Do you realize what you've just done? You've destroyed engagements for the rest of all time. I always kind of thought my surprise to ask my wife after a massage on the beach vacation was pretty darn good. But now this guy climbs the antenna atop the Empire State Building after breaking a security door. He's risking jail time. He's risking his life for this. Literally dangling hundreds of meters in the air. Most of us just hope someone's not mowing the lawn when we're proposing. Right? You set the bar so high. It's literally on top of the Empire State Building. So can we just bring proposals back down to earth here? A knee is enough. There, I just said that.
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Love that Bruno Mars song. It's Grenade 98 Cool. On the home run, and time to make somebody a winner here on the home run. Nice way to start going into the weekend, right, with a little win. So tickets to Shakespeare on the Saskatchewan starts July 14th, goes until August 23rd. Congratulations to Stuart. Picked your name out of the hat, and you have won yourself a couple of passes. You can check out Much Ado About Nothing, which is the High Seas production, Romance, Rivalry, and Mischief, or maybe you'd like Julius Caesar, a little more suspense, Ambition, Betrayal, and Power. Choice is yours. Those are the two that are on the stage, and so much more going on at the Shakespeare on the Saskatchewan site this summertime. Check it all out on our website at 98cool.ca. Congratulations, Stuart.

0: Carly Rae, Call Me Maybe, 98 Cool. It is the home run and time for some entertainment news brought to you this afternoon by Northern Factory Workwear. Looks like as Elton John gets closer to the end, his opinion changes. He used to say the idea of a hologram show after a performer had died was just freaky. However, he's now on board. He's actually going to film a performance later this year in Las Vegas. It'll be saved so fans can watch a hologram performance of Elton after he does ultimately pass away. And because on the internet it's impossible to be happy for anyone, the Taylor Swift wedding is now getting the troll treatment. Online reporters are looking for nasty stories that they can find, examples, people who didn't get invited to the wedding and thought they should have, those who received a general invite as opposed to the inner circle and feel snubbed about it. And anticipating that these kind of stories would likely be coming out now, the Swift-Kelce PR team has also dropped their own story about how the couple has donated $26 million to more than 20 different charities. This is to soften the outrage that is surely to come when the cost of the wedding leaks out, and that is going to happen. That's your entertainment news.
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At 5:45 p.m. Central Standard Time Friday, Environment Canada has issued a tornado warning for West Central Saskatchewan. Extra care and attention should be exercised in and around the following localities: Rabbit Lake, the Battlefords Park, the Battlefords, Spears and Maymont. Environment Canada meteorologists are tracking a severe thunderstorm that is possibly producing a tornado. Damaging winds, large hail and locally intense rainfall are also possible. Take cover immediately if threatening weather approaches. Please consult local media for more information.

That's Nickelback. Got to be somebody in 98 Cool. And it's a big weekend for sports. Riders on tonight. They're taking on Ottawa in just a bit. And then tomorrow, starting at 11 o'clock, is Team Canada taking on Morocco at the World Cup of Soccer. This game is being played down in Houston. 11 o'clock is when they kick it off at our time. If you want to watch, one of the places that's really being set up quite nicely for a big watch party is the Gather Local Market down on 19th Street. I would get there a bit early, though. Me suspects it's going to be a pretty full house. Go Canada. Here comes Celine Dion and 98 Cool.

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1: All right, TLC is coming your way in just a quick second after 6 o'clock. Stuck my head out the door just to get a feel for the weather because you hear the weather warnings and the tornado warnings and the watches go off like crazy here for the last hour. And you look out the window and it doesn't look like it's that threatening, but I'll tell you what, the air is certainly heavy. I wouldn't be surprised. Thunderstorms tonight for sure in Saskatoon. It's 25, 14 overnight. Tomorrow, 25 with a chance of showers. Then sunshine coming our way on Sunday and 24 degrees.
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